rat conclusion and rampage. 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So grab yourself a beer, or we can get our fever warm. 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I'ma shoot you in the head. 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Till tomorrow afternoon, cause when I rest my skill, no one leaves the room. So tell me if it feels the mad skills coming with the fever, fever, fever. Yeah, you know how that go. First to the 9-7. Yeah, 9-6. 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